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1: 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At darako na po tayo sa ating Connect Talk na ang ating topic ngayong hapon ay Tend Your Growth, What We Feel Plus What We Do. At ang ating source of topic ngayon ay ang Facebook page ng Positive Workplaces. At babasahin ko na lang po ang kanilang introduction. Sabi dito, "Have you ever wanted to become a better version of yourself but didn't know where to begin? Maybe you've saved posts about self-improvement, signed up for trainings, bought books, or promised yourself that this time you'll finally be consistent. But then work and life get busy, and before you know it, your own growth is the first thing you put on hold. It can feel discouraging when the desire to grow is there, but you don't always have the time, clarity, or capacity to act on it. The truth is, many of us were taught how to achieve, but not necessarily how to develop ourselves in ways that are sustainable. So if you've ever felt overwhelmed by everything you should be learning or wondered if you're growing enough, you're not alone. Growth doesn't always begin with a big decision. It often starts with small moments of intention, taking time to reflect, noticing what you're learning, celebrating small progress, or simply asking yourself, who do I want to become through all of this?" At dito sa first infographics ng Positive Workplaces, si Mr. Sun, na merong parang nag-sprout sa kanyang seedling, sa kanyang ulo, ang tanong dito, "Nade-develop ko pa ba talaga yung sarili ko?" 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So what we can do about it?" 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So dahil ganun yung tanong niya, maybe that's why even when we're doing our best, developing ourselves can still feel harder than it should. Kasi parang lumalaban, yung parang you are questioning who you are becoming, but at the same time, busy ka magtanong kung ano ang gagawin mo na susunod. 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At ngayon, sa ating Connect Talk, pag-uusap-usapan natin na kapag tayo nandun sa journey na ating i-hone yung personal growth natin, ipapakita namin ngayon yung mga feelings na ma-experience natin kapag yun nga ay ating ginagawa, yung personal growth, and gentle ways we can continue growing through them. 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Sabi dito, you don't have to grow in every area all at once. 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So yun, para hindi tayo ma-overwhelm sa karamihan na gusto nating ma-achieve or gusto nating magawa for our personal growth, ang gawin natin, grow in every area all at once. 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Parang one step at a time. Parang for example, gusto mong matutong maggitara. 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
7: 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At kung kayo naman ay merong access sa inyong paboritong digital music streaming platforms, Spotify, Deezer, Tidal, YouTube Music, Apple Music, Amazon Music, at marami pa pong iba, hanapin nyo lamang po ang Papuri. Makikita nyo ang logo doon ng Papuri, at ito yung mga awitin from Papuri 1 to 25. So, with that, Papuri 22 ang ating feature album ngayon. Ito ay pamagat na Minamahal Ka. At ito ay na-release noong 2018. So, simulan na natin. Papuri Medley.

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Here now is your Missions Moment.

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Ito po ay pagtitipon ng mga students and young leaders na ang focus ay sa frontier missions at saka evangelism. Representatives mula sa 50 countries ang pumuno ng venue for the event. At umabot po ito ng hanggang Friday, July 31. At ang theme po ay hango sa Hebrews 12:2, for the joy. At ang sabi nga po doon sa Hebrews 12:2, and I will quote, "For the joy set before him, he endured the cross, scorning its shame, and sat down at the right hand of the throne of God," end of quote. Sa pagbubukas po ng Congress, itinuon ni Bishop Noel Pantoja. Sino si Bishop Noel Pantoja? Siya po ang National Director of the Philippines Council of Evangelical Churches at siya din po ang Chair ng Arise Asia Board. So itinuon po niya yung attention ng mga nag-attend sa scale o sukat na kinakaharap ng global missions. Halos 7,000 people groups comprising roughly 3 billion people or about 40% po ng population ng buong mundo ang nananatiling walang meaningful access sa gospel. Sabi po niya, and I will quote, "The highest concentration of unreached groups are found in this region." So, itinuro po niya sa mapa ang area ng South Asia, the Middle East, and parts of East and Southeast Asia. Nanawagan siya sa mga participants to move past national and organizational identities and engage the task as, quote, "brothers and sisters in Christ," end of quote, "bound by a shared calling." Sabi pa po niya, "I invite you to pray with me that thousands of young people will rise up as God's agents and ambassadors to bring the gospel to this nation." Sinabi po yan ni Bishop Noel Pantoja. At inilarawan po niya yung hamon as one conquering sensitivity, creativity, partnership, and collaboration. Samantala, si Dr. Reverend David Roo naman, who is the founder and executive director of Arise Asia, sinabi po niya, actually sinusubaybayan ko yung mga post ni Dr. Reverend Ray Bedro days before na maganap itong Congress na to. 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"Which first praises God
Amid Abundance and Sunshine. But then, sa pagpapatuloy ng awitin, nabanggit po doon, On the Road Mark with Suffering. Sabi po ni Dr. David Ruano, The life ahead of you is not going to be easy. And if you can still say, Blessed be your name, then Amen. Sa pagpapaliwanag ng conference theme, na-mention po niya na hindi ipinapangako dito that everything will always go smoothly. For the joy of the Lord doesn't necessarily come on an easy path, sabi po niya. Natatandaan niyo ang Hebrews chapter 12, For the joy set before Him, what? Endured the cross. So he outlined kung paanong yung limang araw na yun ng Congress would each explore a dimension of that joy. For the joy is the theme of the first day, the joy of following Jesus nung ikalawang araw, the joy of surrender, holiness, and sacrifice sa pangatlong araw, the joy of purposeful perseverance on the fourth day, at sa panghuling araw, the joy of eternity. 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So, sa pagharap niya sa mga delegates who are under 40 years old, hinimok niya ang mga ito to carry a single resolve throughout their years of ministry. Ano itong resolve na binanggit ni Pastor Peter Tanchi? Sabi niya, serve God with joy and finish well. So, nagbigay po siya ng research, suggesting that only out of 100%, only 25% daw ng Christian leaders complete their lives and ministries faithfully. 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So sabi niya, nagsimula siyang mag-focus sa character, sa puso, hindi activities, hindi performance, hindi

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Una, a passion to please God above every other oceans. Pwede daw po nating ma-please ang mga tao. Pwede nating ma-please ang ating denomination. Pwede nating ma-please ang ating church organization. But God is emphatic. You are going to give an account of your life, sabi ni Dr. Peter. Ang pangalawang commitment is a commitment to excellence. So sinabi ni Pastor Peter sa mga delegates that Christians who cut corners in their professional work at ibinabaling yung sisi sa ministry commitments, abay, nagdudulot po ito ng damage sa gospel's credibility. Kaya sabi niya, and I will quote, "Don't use Bible study as an excuse to be a lousy performer in your company. Whatever you do, do your work as for the Lord rather than for men." End of quote. At ang pangatlong principle, sabi niya, ay ang passion for God's truth and the courage to teach it without compromise. Sabi po niya, and I will quote, "Truth is not truth because the majority of people believe it. Truth is not about feelings or preferences either," he emphasized. "Truth is narrow and exclusive." So, he pressed delegates to hold a scriptural witness against the grain of cultural accommodation on questions of human identity and sexual ethics. So, sa pagsasara niya ng kanyang talumpati, ikwento po niya yung kwento ni John Stephen Aquari, yung Tanzanian marathon runner who fell and injured himself during the 1968 Mexico City Olympics. Pero nagpatuloy siya hanggang makarating siya sa finish line, arriving hours after the other competitors. Nung siya ay tanungin why he kept going, Aquari said his country had not sent him to start the race, but to finish it. Sabi ni Pastor Peter, God has told you to run the race. So serve God with joy. Finish well. It does not mean you will never fall down. It does not mean you will never get hurt. But you get up. Yung Arise Asia Congress po ay nagtapos. Ito lang nakaraang Friday sa Manila. At ang event na ito ay inorganize ng Arise Asia, a missions mobilization movement focused on engaging and reach people groups across the Asian continent. At sa mga susunod pong Sundays, ipagpapatuloy kong ibahagi sa inyo ang mga balita related po sa naganap na event na nito. At sa ating patuloy na announcement po ay patuloy kong ibinabalita sa inyo at ine-extend ang invitation sa ating online Kairos course. Malapit na po August na ito and magsisimula po ito sa August 21. Yan, August 21, Friday. 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Yan. So, Simply Mobilizing po ang may-ari ng Kairos Course. 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So, pwede na po nating gawin ito via Zoom online na ng 10 Friday. Simula po August 21 hanggang October 23. Yan. So, hindi naman po talaga siya aabot ng 3 hours.

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0: Ito ang mga himpilan ng Far East Broadcasting Company Philippines sa 78 taong pagsasahimpapawid. 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

0: 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Join us in discovering the beauty and mystery of God's Word. Each study is amazing in its own way. Let's begin.
1: Today our study, friends, brings us to the 7th chapter of 2 Corinthians. Now, we want to see here the last chapter of the comfort of God. We are going to see how very personal this chapter is. Well, the last chapter was personal too, but I think this even more so. Now let me begin reading here. Having therefore these promises, dearly beloved, let us cleanse ourselves from all filthiness of the flesh and the spirit, perfecting holiness in the fear of God. Now, we need to note that when Paul says, having therefore these promises, dearly beloved, what promises are in the mind of the Apostle Paul? Well, obviously, it's the promises he's just been talking about here. And these promises that he's been talking about were back here. He says, and I'll read the last two verses of the 6th chapter again, wherefore, come out from among them.